0: 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You better watch your back.
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All right, all right. 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It's Bo Hannon. 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And one more time, one more time. I

passion of the groove. Generation on the move. 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

Was the year 1988, the Mac Band featuring the McCampbell Brothers, Roses Are Red.

there's a place few have seen, and even fewer have escaped. An endless sprawl of yellow-lit halls. They call it the Backrooms.